but I had enough. Now I'm really done. Is there so much more that you gave to me? So now I'm saving me, and I made my peace.

0: Coast Official on Instagram. They've got another one that I heard that was just incredible. This one is called Blow Me Away. Arkose, spelled A-R-K-O-S-E. I hope I'm saying it right. That is Blow Me Away. Check out these brothers. Man, it's a vibe. Just like me, continuing with the vibes inside Love and R&B.
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0: 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Trend number 4, Emotional Intelligence over Chemistry. Mind games are out. If you're interested, show it. Be clear about your intentions, communicate directly, and don't be afraid to express genuine excitement about getting to know someone. Sometimes the strongest move is simply being honest. And the final trend for summer dating season, transparent and chalant dating. Chemistry may spark a connection, but emotional intelligence helps sustain one. Pay attention to how someone communicates, resolve conflict, and show up consistently. Those qualities often matter long after the butterflies fade. And those are some dating trends to know per Ebony Magazine. This is Love & R&B.
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0: It's 11 R&B with KG Smooth. Next hour, it's wine time at 844-2588-R&B. Actually, it's going to be wine time after the fact. I was going through your voicemail messages from this past week and last week, and y'all had a lot to say about different wine time topics. So wine time after the fact is coming up on Love and R&B.
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0: That's Forever in Your Eyes by Mint Condition from their debut album, Meant to Be Men, released on this day, June 11, 1991. The album was certified gold. Man, I remember this cassette. My mama had that. Coming back, sharing your love story inside Love and R&B.
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8: Don't talk, just listen. First of all, I have to be honest with you, baby. 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Can't

0: This is Love and R&B with KG Smooth. You know, people come in your life for a reason or a season. And so if that person snoozed on you, sorry for them. Tell me, who was it that snoozed on you and now looking like a fool?
1: He's not even that important because he's out of my life right now.
0: Oh, okay. Hey, you say you miss school, you miss out. Ain't no spinning the block over here. I ain't mad at that. Stay right with me next hour. We'll step inside the Zen Den for the Eye of the Storm Midnight Meditation on Love and R&B.
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I really don't know where all the time went. I really have to go. 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Stop.

0: It's Love and R&B with KG Smooth. Here's tonight's advice from the book, Stop Letting Everything Affect You. Everything will happen the way it has to happen. Everything you're stressing about will eventually fall into place. 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There is nothing to worry about. Just be present and be the best that you can be. All is well. Coming up, we'll step inside the Zen Den for the Eye of the Storm Midnight Meditation on Love and R&B.
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3: What up? It's your girl, Brenda, and I bring the real talk. You know, the stuff everybody thinking about but too scared to say. And I'ma say it, yes, and I say it live.
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15: See, man, I ain't tripping off none of my homeboys. 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
15: Because I can't do that. We're going to be together. 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

0: It's Love and R&B. I'm KG Smooth, and wrapping it up with you. 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Thank you so much for listening. 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
1: We were talking about Shai Gillis wearing a leather skirt and high boots. And it's EJ's birthday, so EJ will wear that same thing.
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2: 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Yeah. And a snap.
1: Well, he's out of it, that's for sure. But all his clothes, there's no room for him.
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0: Hey, what up? This is your boy Ricky Smiley. It's Black Music Month on Magic 95.5. 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

0: All right, Columbus, the primaries, they're done. Now it gets real. Election Day is Tuesday, November 3rd. 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
2: 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All right, Columbus, the primaries, they're done. 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

0: 26th through November the 1st from Miami aboard the beautiful resilient lady. Now listen, this ain't your average cruise. We're talking grown folks luxury mixed with non-stop turn-up. Live performances from...
1: What's happening, man? 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
0: Sweat. 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
1: This is a love that withstands time, space, and matter forever. Forever's a mighty long time. Here we are decades later. The sentiment is still the same. 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
1: What up, it's your girl Brenda, and I bring the real talk. 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And I'ma say it, yes, and I say it live.
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2: Good morning. I'm Alfredas. It's Friday, June 12th. Here's what's going on in the news. This might be the weekend to finally take that road trip. The EPA is extending access to unleaded 88, a cheaper gas option sold at thousands of stations in 33 states. Now, normally its summer use is limited because it can add to pollution, but the waiver is being extended for at least 20 more days. So if you're trying to save a few bucks at the pump, you might want to hit the road sooner rather than later. Elsewhere, he's being called the People's Pope, and Pope Leo made it plain. If you believe in Jesus, you cannot promote war and you cannot kill innocent people. He delivered this message in front of thousands at the Sagrada Familia Basilica in Barcelona. Say that three times fast. The mass marked 100 years since the death of Antoni Gaudi. Now, he's the architect behind the iconic church. And get this. That church, where the Pope was, has been under construction for more than 140 years. And now it is the world's tallest church. Okay, here's a bit of good news, y'all. A 911 call over a kid's lemonade stand in Kansas City, Kansas, turned into a full-on community moment. These two brothers, Perez and Jackie Reese, were selling lemonade, Kool-Aid, some other snacks on the corner when somebody called the police to complain. But when officers and firefighters showed up, they didn't shut it down. They became customers. And shout out to Officer Morgan Reed, because he started calling other officers to come support these boys. And within about 30 minutes, the stand brought in around $280. The brothers got police stickers, some encouragement, and a big sales day. So congrats to them for doing their thing. If you missed any part of the show, make sure you check it out on the Ricky Smiley Morning Show podcast. 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
2: 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In Columbus area, traffic this hour along US 40 East Main at South Wagner Road in Reynoldsburg. Watch for an accident there. We had a crash on 270 East and Morse Road northbound. That is all clear. 270 is now flowing freely. Looking good on I-70. Checking 71 north and south, problem free. On 33, on your drive through Canal Winchester, there are no delays there. 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Taking a look now at the Columbus area weather forecast for your Friday. Mostly sunny, warm, less humidity out there today. A high of 87 degrees. Down to 60 for a low, a high of 87 for Saturday as well. I'm Indira Rogers, Magic 9.
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8: A Delaware County pilot is dead after crashing into a home near Portsmouth. Work is progressing on a police substation in West Columbus. I'm Rosie Rivera on Magic 95.5.
9: 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In Columbus area traffic this morning, we have cleared the crash from 270 Easton, Morris northbound at Easton Way. On US 40 East Main at South Wagoner in Reynoldsburg, there is an accident there. Taking a look at I-70 East and West, it's a smooth drive and traffic is flowing freely on 71 North and South. 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The forecast, sunny and warm, less humidity today, a high of 87 degrees, 60 for a low. 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
1: All right, Columbus, the primaries, they're done. 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

0: 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Are you ready for the One Voice Cruise 2026, man? Listen, man, come and party with your favorite morning show. The One Voice Cruise 2026, man. We're going to have a good time, man. I'm going to be your host, and the whole Ricky Smiley Morning Show team. We're going to be broadcasting live. Come party with us, man. We're going to be setting sail on October the 26th through November the 1st on Virgin Voyages Resilient Lady, man. 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And use my code, Ricky, R-I-C-K-E-Y, to get the $500 credit. All right, so listen, R-I-C-K-E-Y, that's the code to get the $500 credit. And Gary, man, you're going to be doing another tea party this year.
1: Yes, baby. I'm going to be pouring some more hot tea, Ricky. I mean, and last year was such a great time. I can't wait to do it this year for all the people to come out and just get some good tea regardless of what we're going to be talking about and all that other stuff, Brad.
2: Yeah, now they can sha-la-la with you, baby.
1: Oh,
2: yes, that's going to be fun.
0: Yeah, you make sure you do the Kahlua today. We can let them sing sha-la-la.
2: Sha-la-la.
1: Yes.
0: Hey, Brad, are you excited about the cruise? What you going to be doing?
2: I'm so excited, man. I'm doing a lot of things. And my wife coming with me. We going to come kick it. I can't wait because I missed it last time, but I will not. I refuse to miss it this time.
0: Refuse.
2: I'm going to the tea. Refuse. I'm going to the tea party. I'm going to the performances.
3: So
2: I'm
3: fine.
2: Going to everything. I'm
0: Brad,
2: you're
0: going to have to come out and do something karaoke night, okay?
2: Come on now. I got you. We're going to do our duet. Let's do it.
4: Uh-oh.
0: All right, man, we got Rock TV, we got beach parties, man. Are you excited about that?
4: I'm going to be at all the beach parties, man. I'm going to be at the karaoke. I'm going to be eating because all the restaurants, like, this is
2: ooh,
4: not no buffet
2: yes.
4: line. We ain't got to stand in the buffet. This
0: no
4: is,
0: buffets.
4: Ooh. Come on, man.
0: Over 20 restaurants.
4: Let's go, man. The line dancing, we're going to have a good time on that water.
2: We need it, y'all. We need it.
0: And then, Alfredo, we got the comedy shows in the A-Love and R&B Love Lounge.
3: Oh, my gosh, so fun. But y'all know what? Y'all going to catch me in karaoke. I'm going to be doing all Brat songs.
0: Oh, that'll be good.
3: Brat songs.
0: That'll be good.
3: It's going to be fun. Yes,
2: gonna
3: I'm going
2: like,
3: to do
2: putting
3: it.
2: Putting it down ain't a thing to me.
3: Yeah. It's going to be awesome. You wait.
0: Man, the beauty salon, the nail spa, the Ooh. Tattoo parlor, the fitness area, all kind
2: the
0: of festivals.
2: The tattoo parlor, that's crazy.
3: You guys, we should all get tattoos together.
2: We should get something cute and special.
1: Oh, I can't wait to get my tape measure.
0: See how your white side coming out.
3: Oh.
0: Hey, we got Keith Sweat, T.I., D.O., Hughley, E.U., Rick Ross, the S.O.S. Band, Erica Campbell, the Bar K, Confunction, Ja'Kalen Carr, Pastor Mike Jr., the Ohio Players, King George, 803 Fresh, Fat Daddy, the Commodores, Karen White, Al Hudson, and One Way, man. It's going to be, and we're going to be announcing more artists soon. Listen, man, this cruise is going to be huge, man. I'm going to be hosting the One Voice Cruise 2026. We're going to be sailing out of Miami October the 26th. 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Don't hit me up on Messenger. Don't hit me up on Facebook. Anybody got any questions, please dial 214-495-1963. They can answer all your questions. Call that number now. More
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0: Hey, Green Goblin here. 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Water in the sink's overstaying its welcome. 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I'm Green Goblin, the only clog dissolver you need. I'm bleach-free, safe for your pipes, and I work. Guaranteed or your money back. 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Green Goblin. Let the gobbler get it.
1: Hey, John, why so glum?
2: I just got let go. The company's downsizing. 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
9: 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In Columbus area traffic, we have an accident on East Broad at Wagner. In Reynoldsburg, we have a road closure from an earlier accident. U.S. 40 East Main is shut down between South Wagner and Estates Lane due to an injury accident there. So far this morning, it's a smooth drive along I-70, both east and westbound, if you're headed that way. 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The forecast for this Friday for the Columbus area, mostly sunny and warm, less humidity out there today with a high of 87 degrees and 60 for a low this evening. 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
8: 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I'm Rosie Rivera on Magic 95.5.
9: 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In Columbus area traffic this hour, we are watching some slowdowns as you make the trip across town. We have a closure also in Reynoldsburg because of an earlier crash. On US 40 East Main, it's closed between South Wagoner Road and Estates Lane. Also along East Broad at Wagoner Road, there's an accident. And on Hilliard Rome Road at Nike Drive, we've picked up an accident there. 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The weather, sunny and warm, but less humidity today with a high of 87. 60 for a low. 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

0: where your boy at, Black Tony. What's up?
1: Hello. Hello, what are we? Hold up.
0: What up, Black Tony?
1: Hello. I'm trying to get this.
0: What's wrong?
1: I'm trying to get the meat out of my teeth. Hold on.
0: You got you don't have a toothpick?
1: Nah, shit. I ate some roast. My grandma had made some beef roll last night.
0: Yeah. You get them little, you don't have them little green little things? Piece of it. Them little green things with the little floss on there off the Walgreens?
1: No, my grandma didn't like them. She like old school toothpick. They come in a little red and white box.
0: I got some meat in my teeth, too. I'm trying to get out.
1: I'm trying to get it out, Shari, because you know that when that reach will be good as hell, but
2: what?
1: You know, you get that meat out and then you chew it again, but it had that little bit of flavor in it. Hold up.
0: Yeah.
2: Hold up.
0: Especially that roast if you get like a little piece of roast and a little piece of caramelized onion in there.
1: Ooh. Come and some on, garlic. Boy, what is you saying, boy?
0: And then you get it now and you just re-chew it all over again with your front teeth.
3: Yes, no, there you go. That root come out with
0: you. You got to chew it with your front teeth.
1: I'm trying to get me I'm trying to find that broom. My grandma had a broom so I could pull one of them little.
0: They don't make them like that no more. They don't make them like that no more.
1: Nah, my grandma got old school broom, but I'm talking about that thing heavy too. About 20 pounds.
0: I understand all that, but why you not coming to work?
1: Cut it right in front of my teeth, Shad. I can't come to work like that with no meat hanging out, Shad. I got to get this out, Shad. I got to find me a toothpick.
0: Let me ask you something. What's your grandma's season on?
1: Hey, cause somebody, can you do a DoorDash with toothpicks?
3: yeah, actually, you can.
0: Yeah, you can DoorDash
1: toothpicks. I just need somebody to go to the Dollar Tree and get me of old school toothpicks.
0: What if we DoorDash the toothpicks to the station and you come to the station and clean the meat out your teeth while you up here?
1: I gotta get out. I gotta get it out while I'm at the grill, and then I can brush my teeth and come in fresh.
0: So how many in between teeth, tooth or whatever the meat is in? Just one or a few spots?
1: No, one, two.
0: Bite one of your fingernails and peel your fingernail off and take that and dig it in there.
3: There you go. That's old school.
1: I can't put my hand on my mouth.
0: I swear you did that before. Yeah. What about a toe? You got a toenail clipper?
2: Oh, my gosh.
0: Let's on. Take a toenail clipper. Clip a long piece off your big toenail and use that. Yeah. It worked every time.
1: Hold up. I'm a trash. Hold up.
2: Please do.
1: Hey, look. As soon as I get the meat out of my teeth, I'll be on my way. I promise you. I'm already dressed.
0: Man, that is the worst excuse out of all excuses not coming to work because you got some meat in your teeth. Everybody got them little walk.
1: Let me squeeze some. Let me shoot some spit up in the heart.
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10: Turn it up! 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Did you hear what happened? Oh, child, honey. It's some piping hot celebrity tea this morning, so don't miss it.

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14: 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In Columbus area traffic this hour, US 40 in Reynoldsburg remains closed. That's East Main between South Wagoner and Estates due to an injury accident that happened earlier this morning. And now we're watching a problem along East Outer Belt, 270 northbound at 33. The accident on the East Outer Belt blocks your left lane. Do expect some potential delays there. In Lockbourne, there's a crash on South High, US 23 north, south of 665 London Groveport Road. 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The weather, less humid, mostly sunny, a high of 87, 64 a low. Try Taco Bell's $5, $7, and $9 Lux boxes. 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
41: All right, y'all, we got two living legends in the building, man. They are a five-time Grammy Award-winning songwriter and production duo who shaped modern music. 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They are architects of the Minneapolis sound, and they are here with us today. Ladies and gentlemen, y'all give it up for Jimmy Jam and Terry Lewis.
42: Whoa!
43: Hey, come on. 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
0: Minneapolis.
1: I love it.
41: Man, happy to have y'all, man. Y'all work with everybody from Michael Jackson, Janet Jackson, New Edition, Boyz II Men, Yolanda Adams, Mary J. Blige, and so many others. But I cannot forget the work that you've done with Prince. Is it true that Prince fired everybody back in the day, fired including y'all?
2: Yeah, he definitely fired us, man. We actually were down here producing the SOS band.
3: And nice.
2: We were still on tour with the time. And he told us not to work with any other groups. Ooh. That was like his thing. And, of course, when he found out that we had worked with them, I remember the same night we were going to mix the SOS band record in L.A., he called us over to Sunset Sound, and he just said, I told you guys not to work with other groups. And you guys did the SOS band, so you're fired. Wow. So we literally walked out the studio, drove to this other studio where we were going to mix SOS band, and we walked in. There was an engineer named Steve Hodge, and he said, so what's wrong? We said, oh, we just got fired from the time. He said, well, I don't think you have anything to worry about, because this song y'all got here, this is a smash. He hit play, and Just Be Good to Me came on out the...
3: Wait
41: a minute, I know you're lying.
3: Just be good to me.
2: That's it. I'm telling you, it's like a Hollywood story, man. Yeah. Literally, the day we got fired, we mixed our first really big hit record.
41: Are you serious? Yeah. Man, Richard Pryor walked on stage to that damn song on Live on the Sunset Strip, bro.
2: I know he did. I know
41: my God.
4: The part I like, she said, I don't care about those other girls. Just be good to me.
3: I love that part. So y'all have worked with Michael Jackson and Prince. What was it like working with both of them? And what did they have in common, and how were they different? Because I remember they had a little beef that I never really realized as a kid till I got older. I was like, oh, my goodness, they kind of wasn't feeling each other at one point. Or was that all fake?
0: No. I don't think it was fake. I mean, it wasn't that they didn't feel each other. I think they had a mutual respect. But they were both competitive.
3: Right.
0: So when you get two ballers out there, they want a ball.
3: Yeah.
0: And everybody wants to be the best. So.
3: That's true.
0: But what they shared in common, man, they worked really hard. They both were perfectionists.
3: Yes.
0: You know, in their own way.
4: Well, speaking of Michael Jackson, did y'all have a chance to see the Michael Jackson movie yet?
2: I saw it.
4: So, what you thought about
2: it? I loved it.
4: Me too.
2: I loved it. I thought it was, the music was great, obviously. That's where you start. But I thought it did a great job of humanizing him. And also, you know, I thought Antoine Fuqua, who directed it, did a great job. But he comes from a musical family. So I think he understood kind of the intricacies of telling that story. And I loved it. I thought Jafar was just amazing. That performance, man, was so good. And, you know, it's one of those movies that it is one of those movies that people are seeing over and over and over again, because you don't get to like 800 million or wherever it's at now. That's got to be repeat business, you know.
4: Yeah.
2: That's crazy.
5: Right. So I got to ask, because we're talking about Michael Jackson and Prince. And there is the age-old question, because some people who are Prince fans feel like they cannot be Michael Jackson fans, and vice versa. And people always have the fight. Who was the better artist? I hate to ask, but I got to know, do you think one was better than the other?
2: Wow.
0: Okay. Better? Different.
2: Yeah.
0: Prince is my favorite artist only because I grew up with him. There's no way that I could dishonor Michael Jackson by saying he wasn't the best.
3: Right.
0: They both were the best.
2: The differentiation for me is that Prince was a musician first to me. Before he was a singer or dancer or any of that, he was a musician. And like Terry said, he could take anybody's instrument from him and play it better than they played it.
3: Wow.
2: But Michael was an entertainer. He was a dancer. And Michael didn't necessarily play, but he could tell you what to play. And Prince engineered, and Prince did everything himself. He engineered his own records and stuff, and wrote everything, and he sang all the parts, played all the instruments, all that kind of stuff. So I'm just happy we got to work with both of them. I'm just going to say that. How blessed are we to have been able to work with both of them?
3: Oh, my God.
4: All right, now you all both have worked together for a long time, which we know that. So, but how did y'all meet and get into the entertainment business?
2: Well, we met back in, I have to put an and in it, 1973. We were in a program called Upward Bound. We were junior high school kids at the time. And we met actually in Upward Bound, and it was on the University of Minnesota campus. And Terry was checking. We were all checking into dorms and stuff. And Terry checked in. He was sitting on his bed playing a red, black, and green bass, playing Cool in the Gang. And I said, ooh, I got to get to know that brother. And So that was my meeting Terry Lewis. It was love at first sight.
41: Now, both of y'all inducted into the Rock and Roll Hall of Fame back in 2022. And this year, you know, with some serious controversy, you know, when the Wu-Tang Clan was selected, but New Edition was left out. Well, what are your thoughts?
2: I think it's time, you know, it's God's timing. It all happens the way it's supposed to, you know. And I'm happy. You know, the one thing I always say about that kind of thing is, if you're going to add New Edition to it, then who are you taking out? You know, because there's only so many slots that they kind of make available. Mm-hmm. So right. I think it's cool. So I wouldn't take Wu-Tang out, you know, for New Edition. But I will be happy when New Edition gets in. And I know they will get in.
3: Absolutely.
2: For sure.
41: Yes.
2: And they definitely won the fan vote and all that, which was amazing. And so, yeah, they'll definitely get in. But, yeah, it's God's timing, man. It all happens the way it's supposed to.
0: Yeah, and I look at it as an award. It's a great award, and a great honor to get the award, but it's not going to define New Edition one way or another.
2: Right.
0: There's no blemish on them that they didn't get in. It's just timing at this point.
41: Hey, we got more with the legendary duo Jimmy Jam and Terry Lewis coming up next. Ricky Smiley Morning Show.
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41: Hey, what up? 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
14: A Delaware County pilot is dead after crashing into a home near Portsmouth. Work is progressing on a police substation in West Columbus. I'm Rosie Rivera on Magic 95.5.
15: 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In Columbus area traffic, we have a closure in Reynoldsburg, U.S. 40 East Main, closed between South Wagoner and Estates due to an injury accident in Westerville on Hamilton Road, Gahanna at Warner. There is an accident there. I-70 is trouble-free and 71 is looking good. In Lockbourne, there's a crash on South High, U.S. 23 northbound, south of 665 London Groveport Road. 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Mostly sunny, less humidity, a high of 87. 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

0: Bangers, Jimmy Jam, and Terry Lewis with us this morning. And Gary, you had a question.
1: So tell me this, which artist surprised you in the studio? Like in a good way or a bad way?
0: And yeah, like you, like shocked, like what?
1: Yeah,
0: what?
1: Like, ooh, honey, he looked like this.
2: I didn't think he would do that.
3: Yeah. For me, the most impactful, like, you know, crazy studio session was Michael Jackson.
4: Yes.
3: When we did Scream.
2: Ooh.
3: Because we actually recorded the track in Minneapolis. And Janet was with us when we recorded it. And she said, I know that's the one he's going to like. Because we did like 5 or 6 songs. And she said, I know that's the one he's going to like. And we said, how do you know? She said, I know my brother. I was like, okay. So anyway, we played him all the songs. And he got, you know, he said, oh, that's the one right there. We're going to do that. So, okay, cool. So we do it. So Michael walks into the studio the day we're going to record. And we're in New York. The idea is that he's going to do his vocal. Then Janet's going to do her vocal. Mm-hmm. And he walks in the studio all kind of calm and mild manner and stuff, puts his headphones on. He says, okay, run the track, you know. And we run the track, and he turns into, like, Michael Jackson.
2: Wow.
3: He's spinning and whooping and hollering and stuff.
2: Yes.
3: And we're like, we're like some teenage girls.
2: Yeah. Good time in the studio. Yes. Oh, my God.
3: It was crazy. He sings the whole thing from start to finish. And then when he's done, he goes, how was that?
2: After he killed
3: it. After he kills it. And we were like, okay, Mike, that was good. He said, you want me to do it again? We said, yeah, do it again, Mike, do it again. And Janet comes between us, me and Terry, and she just goes, I'll do my vocal in Minneapolis. And she wanted no part of following that.
2: Right.
3: And then, but the funny thing is, and Terry mentioned this earlier about competitiveness. So Janet did come to Minneapolis. She did her vocal. When we sent the vocal to Michael, he called us and he said, wow, Janet's vocal sounds really good. And we said, yeah. He said, it sounds really good. Where'd she do that vocal? We said, Minneapolis. He said, I'm coming to Minneapolis. He literally came to Minneapolis. We didn't end up using a lot of what he did. We pretty much got everything we needed in New York. But that was his thing. He was like, yeah, Janet sounds really good. Like, how can I sound like that? Like, let me come up and do my vocal.
5: Oh, my God.
2: Wow.
3: Yeah. So it was crazy.
2: It's so cool hearing that.
5: That's some good information. We never knew any of that stuff, man. That behind the scenes stuff. Oh, man. Y'all have to come back on the show where y'all can just give us just behind the scene rich stories. We enjoy that with Brat, you know, every morning. She always tell us some behind the scenes stuff, man. But I'm interested in knowing, like, you know, some behind the scenes stuff with the other artists that you work with, like New Edition and Boys to Men and stuff, man. We just really appreciate all of this richness that you've given us today.
3: Oh, man. I appreciate it. Well, I'll tell you what. One of the things we're doing now in the live space is we do what's called Nothing But Hits. Jam and Lewis, Nothing But Hits. And basically, we not only play all of the songs, but we tell the stories behind the songs.
2: Oh, nice.
3: And so it's kind of the idea of, like, I always call it like the chef's table, like where if there's a favorite restaurant you have and you can go and actually watch the chef cook your favorite food, and now you have a whole different relationship with it, because now not only do you like the food, but you understand why you like the food. And that's kind of what we do with Nothing But Hits. And we go through our whole career from SOS Band to all the hits.
2: We
3: do sing-alongs. We do Name That Tune. We do contests. I get back and DJ because I used to DJ when I was younger. And we go back and just do this whole thing. It's a 2 hours. And people basically said the first round we did it, we did 6 shows the first round. They said it was like every emotion that they had ever felt in a show.
2: All in
3: one thing.
2: Oh, I can't wait.
3: So we're finna add 10 more shows.
2: Oh, I'm coming.
3: Starting August 7th.
2: We coming, Ricky. We going.
3: We all got to come.
2: Yes, I got to see this show. I got to feel it.
5: Can we come backstage and take a picture with y'all and, you know, like, connect with y'all backstage? We just want to see, just to say.
2: we go fan out.
3: We'll make all of that happen. We'll make sure we do it. What is it, G and B flat? What are the two keys we got to play songs? We'll make sure we play some songs in that key.
4: All the black keys are
3: all the black keys. We're gonna be good.
2: That's right. All the black keys.
3: We're gonna be good. We're gonna be good. But it's gonna be a lot of fun.
5: All right, I'm gonna do the lightning round. This is the fun part. You can just get some quick answers. One artist that you wish that you had worked with.
3: Well, I say had because that means we can't work with them anymore. So that would be for me probably Whitney Houston.
5: Oh, wow.
4: Yeah, I would agree.
2: Nice.
3: Yeah.
5: Wow. Best decade in music?
3: 80s.
5: Okay, the whispers was hidden. Okay. The best concert you ever been to?
3: Ooh.
4: Funk Festival. Chaka Khan and Rufus.
2: All the good
4: Bootsy.
2: People.
4: Yeah.
5: My mom took me there.
4: Kansas City.
5: I just didn't understand why an old man was on stage had a pamper on. That threw me off.
4: But it was fun. It was funky.
5: Right. It was a lot of fun.
3: Definitely.
2: Okay.
5: Favorite song that you ever written or produced?
2: Oh, that's an easy one.
3: That's easy. It's easy for us.
2: Okay.
3: So there's a 1 and a 1A. 1 is Optimistic by the Sounds of Blackness.
5: Mm. Okay.
3: Yeah, that's 1.
4: Open My Heart by Yolanda Adams.
5: Oh, for sure.
2: Yes.
5: Make sure you tell everybody, and we're so happy that y'all came. How can they get tickets to your Nothing But Hits residency?
3: So we start August 7th is the first date. It'll be 10 shows. They'll all be pretty much on the weekends. If you go to VoltaireLV.com for tickets, and like I say, we sold the shows out the last time, and everybody said, when are you coming back? So now we're back. So this is like the encore.
5: So this Let's go.
3: So it's going to be great.
5: We love y'all and we appreciate y'all. Y'all give it up for the legendary duo Jimmy Jam and Terry Lewis. Woo! The Ricky Smiley Morning Show coming up.
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14: 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All right, Columbus, the primaries, they're done. 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
8: All right, Columbus, the primaries, they're done. 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

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Hope you're good. I'm Robin Simone. I got more favorites coming. B. Brown, got some Nas and Lauryn Hill. TLC's coming right after Usher on Magic. 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

0: We are the soundtrack to your workday, TLC, with that red light special. Happy Friday. Yeah, we made it back to the weekend, and that sun is going to peek out this afternoon. Hopefully, we get to the 80 mark. Yeah, it's perfect. As we're kicking it off today, the Columbus Arts Festival, downtown Riverfront. 250 plus artists, along with four stages of performances. If you love some spoken word, you love you some jazz, you definitely want to take advantage of this weekend. Our very own Sean Anthony will be there tomorrow from 1 until 3. So swing by the Magic Booth. And not to mention, Sunday is 614 day. We are repping for the 614. And is going down in the Discovery District on Sunday, Long and Spring. It's going to get started at noon. To find out what's going on this weekend, we got you covered. Head over to our website, mycolumbusmagic.com. You may see me out and about because I'm hanging. We're going to be in these streets this weekend. Hey, coming up, got some great music as we are going to get through this day. Aaliyah, Olivia Dean is coming up. Plus, one of your favorites from SZA. I got some Erykah Badu, and the latest from Kevin Ross is next.
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6: This is the Daily Play with Joy Taylor. Coming off an epic comeback, the New York Knicks will face off against the Spurs in Game 5 tomorrow in San Antonio. The entire sports world is still reeling from that Spurs collapse, with critiques coming from every direction for the way things fell apart. 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

0: And this year is historic because they got 48 teams this year and the first to be hosted by three countries, of course, us, Canada, as well as Mexico. And not to mention tomorrow, all eyes on the Knicks. I will tell you, boy, that's going to be a good one. The Spurs and the Knicks tomorrow. If the Knicks can pull this off, not only will the city be going crazy in New York, but this will be their first win since, what, 1973? Yes, I will definitely be watching that. Hey, coming up, of course, we're going to get through this workday together. I've got your midday motivation. Yeah, coming up next hour, a little something for you to nest on. And on this Friday, DJ Domi Styles, he is ready. The midday mix party that's going down for you around 11:50. So you definitely want to hold tight for that. Groove Theory is going to kick it off. Got some In Vogue, one of your favorites from Sade. And he's going to be here in a couple weeks. Mr. Raheem Devon. Yeah, I've got his latest You next.
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0: All right, Columbus, the primaries, they're done. Now it gets real. 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
1: This is a love that withstands time, space, and matter forever. Forever's a mighty long time. Here we are decades later. The sentiment is still the same. Listen.

0: the Uplift Her Wellness Experience. It's happening Wednesday, June 24th. Raheem Devon will be there performing live. Yeah, the convention center. Megan Good is going to be there. Yeah, make sure you're there as well. Hey, a couple things we got to chat about coming up. T.I. and Tiny are headed back to court fighting for their millions. Yeah, that whole legal battle with MGA Entertainment. Yeah, with the OMG girls. Yeah, we got to talk about that. Plus, he says he wants a versus battle with Lauryn Hill. I don't know how I feel about that, but we're going to chat about it. What's trending is going down in the 1 o'clock hour. You don't want to miss out on that. You know, when things don't make sense, stop demanding that they do. I got your midday motivation on the way. A little something for you to nest on. It's coming right after Mariah, Usher, Missy, and Leon Thomas next.
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0: All right, Columbus, the primaries, they're done. Now it gets real. Election Day is Tuesday, November 3rd. And if you're not registered by Monday, October 5th, you're already out of the game. And this part, this is the one that really affects your everyday life. We're talking jobs, rent, healthcare, public safety, and the direction of our city. 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But at the end of the day, only one voice truly matters, yours. 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

0: Hey, head over to our website. You know we're giving you a chance at picking up some passes. The Barrett Jackson Car Experience. 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
1: 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Real motivation for real life. Something honest, something grounding, something to carry with you today. Let's talk.
0: You know, one of the hardest lessons in life is accepting that understanding is not a requirement for moving forward. You know, folks spend years trying to figure out why something happened, why relationships ended, why opportunities disappeared, why the loyalty wasn't returned. And all while they're searching for answers, life, it just keeps moving. The truth is, not everything deserves an explanation. Some things simply deserve acceptance. Maturity is realizing that closure doesn't always come from understanding. Sometimes closure comes from deciding that no explanation is worth any more of your time. You know, some people won't make sense. Situations won't make sense. Outcomes won't make sense. But your responsibility is not to understand everything. Your responsibility is to keep growing anyway. Just a little something for you to nest on. Hold tight. It's Friday. DJ Domi Styles, he is ready. The Midday Mix Party is next.
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2: Local for you, I'm Monica Day with an NBC4 update on Urban One. Officials say an apartment fire on Beresford Drive that left to three people critically injured, including a child, was caused by a natural gas leak that led to an explosion. It happened early Wednesday morning, and investigators say the gas had been leaking from a customer's appliance for several days prior to that explosion. Today is the start of the Columbus Arts Fest on the Scioto Riverfront. It's one of the largest visual arts festivals in the country, bringing in hundreds of thousands of people each year to downtown Columbus. The Greater Columbus Arts Council says there are 250 artists this year, and they have a 100-person staff to make the event possible. The event will continue tomorrow and Sunday. Tomorrow, the Buckeye Country Superfest will be rocking the shoe, and the first picnic with the Pops of the season will be happening at the Columbus Commons. A lot to see and do around Central Isle. Join us at 4, 5, and 6 tonight for all these stories, plus your most accurate forecast. Local.
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0: Dami Styles on this Friday with the Midday Mix Party holding us down. Yeah, we are Magic 95.5, Columbus's best R&B at home on the Ricky Smiley Morning Show. Lots going on this weekend. Yeah, we stepping out the Columbus Arts Festival. Kicks off today through Sunday. Yeah, make sure you swing by the Magic Table. Our very own Sean Anthony will be there tomorrow from 1 until 3. We may have some goodies for you. It's going to be a great look. I love me some jazz, and that's going down on Sunday, so I can't wait for that. And speaking of Sunday, it's 614 Day. Yes, we are repping all things Columbus at this year's 614 Day. We're talking community, culture, our local businesses, all of that in the Discovery District on Sunday, Long and Spring. Hope to see you there. Everything is going to get started noon on Sunday. And of course, if you want to step out with us to find out everything that's happening in the city this weekend, head over to mycolumbusmagic.com. Lauryn Hill got one of your favorites from Aaliyah, and that new one from Neo is next.
1: 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It's Black Music Month on Magic 95.5. 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
0: All right, Columbus, the primaries, they're done. 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

0: Neo's latest right there, Up, Out, and Gone. Right here on Magic 95.5. I know the Lord doesn't give us too much we can't handle, but this right here, boy, this would take me out. Today's show host, Savannah Guthrie, of course, following the story about her mom, Nancy, been missing since February. You know they got a tip that her remains were buried in an unmarked grave in Mexico, just south of the Arizona border. They did an extensive search. They didn't find anything. But it's just crazy that they have no leads. Yeah, you can check out the latest. We got some great stories on our website at mycolumbusmagic.com. Also, we're talking a little bit more. What's trending coming up next hour? Jay-Z is extending his anniversary celebration with two additional concert dates. Yeah, I'll tell you where maybe you need to book your travel next. What's trending is going down next hour. You don't want to miss out on that. Got some great music. Chris Brown is going to kick it off with It Depends. Got some Angie Stone on the way. Destiny's Child, Kehlani is coming. And Victoria Monet next.
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I'll tell you where that surprise may happen on the way. 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New album? Yeah, we'll talk about it. 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I know it's not summertime yet,

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2: It's important to show, you know, how us as creators, you know, we create things and then, you know, people come and they take it and, right. and they use it and they... And, you know, and the creator doesn't get their just due.
3: Well, T.I. and Tiny aren't backing down in their legal battle against MGA Entertainment. If you recall, they claimed that LOL Surprise, OMG Dials, copied the image and style of the OMG Girls. Now, they're trying to recover more than $53 million that was removed from a previous $71 million judgment. Now, this case has become a major example of artists battling large corporations over likeness and branding.
4: I want to represent my culture, obviously. You know, we put ourselves in the Old West, rightfully, and now we're putting ourselves, you know, in the New Testament, as we should be.
3: Well, Jay-Z is extending his anniversary celebration with two additional concert dates, Paris, which is happening September the 10th, and L.A., October the 23rd. The rumor is your girl Beyonce may actually be at that Paris date. Also, speaking of Jay-Z, hip-hop legends are really excited about a new collaborative album. They're saying Rakim, Master Killer, and Corrupt are joining forces for this new project. It's going to feature an all-star lineup. They're suggesting appearances from Eminem, Jay-Z, Ghostface Killer, Raekwon, Daz Dillinger, and Snoop Dogg. I'll keep you posted on that. Well, your boy CeeLo Green just revealed that he'd love to face off against Lauryn Hill in a future versus battle. Yeah, he calls Lauryn his twin sister, and he said that their shared history and musical style would make for a friendly but legendary matchup. I don't know, but I definitely watch, though. Remember, keep your head to the sky. I'm Robin Simone, and this is What's Trending.
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0: Kim's latest right there, One Love, on this Friday. Yeah, good afternoon to you. Appreciate you so much for listening. Hey, if you're looking for something to do, you know, Lettucey is in town. She's performing over at the Commons tomorrow, Picnic with the Pops. Yeah, it's going to be a great time, and the weather is going to cooperate. Looks like it's going to be rain-free for us tomorrow. So if you want to step on out, tickets are available wherever tickets are sold. So hope to see you tomorrow. Some great music on the way. We got to hurry up and get this day done. Got some soul for real. Got the Dazz Band on the way. One of your favorites from Brownstone is coming, and the latest from Chris Brown and Leon Thomas. Yeah, Fallen. I got you next.
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favorites for you while you're working. So for real, on this Friday, if you're celebrating your B-Day today, you're celebrating with a few folks. Rapper Don Toliver, who was in town this past Tuesday. Everybody said that show was off the chain. Also, Grandmaster D from Houdini is celebrating his B-Day. And comedian Finesse Mitchell. Yeah, if it's your day, friend, happy birthday. Also, a happy belated birthday to Miss Darlene. I appreciate you so much for listening, friend. Teddy Swims and Giveon is coming. Plus, one of your favorites from Brownstone and that new one from Chris Brown and Leon Thomas. I got you next, right after the Dazz Band on Magic.

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0: of the weekend as we're getting ready. The Columbus Arts Festival happening now through Sunday, downtown Riverfront. So if you're looking for something to do this weekend, 250 plus artists, even artists from right here, Central Ohio. You know, my husband and I just bought a home, so I am looking for a couple paintings, especially for my living room. So I'm excited about this. So yeah, make sure you come on out. Sean Anthony is going to be there tomorrow from 1 until 3. So make sure you swing by the Magic Booth, and not to mention 4 stages of performances from spoken word, to some good jazz, and bring the kids as they've got their own section. They've got a kids hands on activity village, so they got something for them to do as well. It's free. Yeah, so make sure you come on and hang out. Got you with some SWV. We're gonna throw it back a little bit. The Deal is coming up, plus some Ron Isley and the latest from Olivia Dean, and more next.
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2: 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One Voyage 2026 with your boy Ricky Smiley, sailing October the 26th through November the 1st from Miami aboard the beautiful Resilient Lady. 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

0: Olivia Dean right there. 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Tomorrow I'll be on 11 a.m. as we are the soundtrack to your weekend. So definitely make sure you connect with me. Yeah. Until we connect again, friend, just know that with him, through him, all things are possible. You enjoy your weekend. Yeah, you're in great hands. Your boy DL, he's next.
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2: Local for you, I'm Jennifer Bullock with an NBC4 News update on Urban One. The state of Tennessee formally indicted former Ohio State linebacker Darren Lee in the death of his girlfriend. According to court documents, Lee is facing one count of first-degree murder, accused of killing Gabriella Perpetuo in Tennessee earlier this year. Her estate has filed a wrongful death lawsuit against him. And a Clintonville business is cleaning up after being vandalized earlier this week. Police say two suspects tore a pride flag off a fence outside of O'Reilly's Pub on North High Street late Monday and threw a rock through a window. O'Reilly's Pub is responding to the incident by holding a raffle fundraiser event June 30th. Half the money will go to the 50-50 winner. The other half will go to support the Kaleidoscope Youth Center. 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Local for you, I'm Jennifer.
0: All right, Columbus, the primaries, they're done. 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

0: Andy B, tell these good people what is trending.
1: So there's a couple, Marlon and LaShonda Moore. They have been sentenced to 40 years in federal prison for their involvement in a multi-million dollar COVID era fraud scheme. It was called Blessings in No Time.
2: Black couple, huh?
1: Yes. Mm-hmm. Now the scheme, which prosecutors say victimized over 10,000 people nationwide. Damn. It promised participants an 800% return on their $1,400 investment within weeks. So they promoted this through live stream broadcast and marketed it as a community where members could help each other during the pandemic.
0: Hey, man, I'm telling you.
1: Yes.
0: I don't ever believe in any of that. Yeah, just like when them people call you, said, I've been kidnapped in Nigeria. Can you see? So, yeah, never.
1: That's along
0: never
1: the same lines.
0: Yeah,
2: so they got 40 years each?
1: 40 years.
2: Damn.
0: Yeah.
1: But this pyramid scheme, it generated over $25 million in losses for people.
2: How much has Trump scams cost the American public?
1: That part.
3: Yeah, I just got my new rump watch. They left the tee off.
1: Also trending, congratulations to Patrick Mahomes. He just became the first NFL player with a contract worth more than $500 million.
2: Gone, boy.
0: Wow.
1: That is a lot of money. So that's keeping him under contract through the 2033 season.
0: Yes, indeed.
1: And finally, what's trending? Get ready for the One Voyage 2026. You can sail away with Ricky Smiley, my girl Jasmine Sanders from Miami in October. 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
11: 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I pray today for others, including myself, for all of us in need of your mercy and grace. 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
1: I'm Lewis Briggs out of North Carolina, originally from Virginia. I love the DL Hughley Show because it's up and coming. He's always straightforward. It's a great show, and it's great to listen to. 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
0: It's the DL Hughley Show. And we're back.
2: So Monday, what had happened was a woman said she confided in her closest friends about her ex-husband. Now she is dating him. Wow. Is it ever okay to date a friend's ex? We asked you that. A lot to say about it. You said,
3: I do not think it is okay for my friend to be my ex. Like, that is totally off limits. I don't care if it was back in elementary school. You cannot date my ex. It's off limits. I don't care. It's off limits. You cannot date your friend's ex. And I wouldn't do that to them. Point blank, period.
4: I believe that, you don't date somebody's ex-husband or boyfriend or something like that. Now, messing with them is a totally different thing, but dating them, I think that's disrespectful. Although you don't own that person once you're done with them, you still don't, I think it's a matter of optics and respect.
5: I don't think it's ever a time that you should sleep with the ex. I mean, I'm sorry, date the ex. But I also have, I kind of thought about it like, ooh, maybe all that information that they're giving to the other friend, when they break up, then they can deal with that other person because they know what to look for now, what the other person, what not to do, I guess, in the relationship. So I don't think you should date the other person.
6: It's never a good idea to date your ex. It's a bro code, and I know it's a sis code that you don't do that kind of stuff. But I think, if I can't remember right, that the Alicia Keys did that when she got with Swiss Beatz because he was with her friend. So I just don't agree with it. No, that's not the trend I'm taking. I'm old school. I'm in my 60s, so I got a bro code, and I always have had that from the time I was dating to now. Just something you just don't do.
7: It's definitely not okay for you to date your girlfriend or your boyfriend's ex. It's a code of conduct that it should be unspoken, but apparently some people need memos to say that it's not right. I've been in a situation myself similar to that, to the point now I'm not speaking to either party, the male or the female. That was a girlfriend of mine that is now dating an ex of mine, and I think they're talking about getting married, but I won't be there, I can promise you that. And I do wish them well if they should happen to have a lifelong relationship, but knowing both parties, I don't see longevity in either one of their unions.
8: That's why the statement, no new friends, applies. Don't make no new friends, because all they're going to do is try to introduce you to everybody that they friends with, so you can't talk to their friend. And same thing, vice versa, with guys. Guys do the same thing. They try to, oh, that's my ex. Man, that's my old girl. That's going to be the one that I'm going to marry. So you are blocked off from everything that you could possibly ever talk to. No new friends.
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2: Tuesday, what it happened was apparently Lil Boosie has a problem with NFL star quarterback Caleb Williams on the cover of Madden wearing nail polish. Take a listen.
23: I come up under Tecmo Bowl. I never thought in a million years that I would see a Madden cover with one of the best players with his fingernails painted. A game that's sold to billions of little boys. What kind of message are they sending to these little boys? I never thought in a million years I would see this. As parents, how much do they have to do for us to say that's not right? Us daddies gotta go tell these boys that we got raising them to be men. That's wrong, son. That's for women.
2: Does Boosie have a point, or is he out of line? That was the question we posed to you. You said.
24: Yeah, first of all, D.L. Hughley out his rabbit ass mind. I don't care what kind of criminal record Boosie got. What he's saying is truth. Little boys should know not to wear no damn fingernail polish. I don't care what kind of record he got. The truth is the truth. Don't put fingernail polish on boys. Boys and men don't wear fingernail polish. And while I'm on that, stay out the beauty supply store. Go to the barbershop. First time caller. DL, you pissed me off.
25: If I had a choice, it would be neither one of them, because you don't want your son doing criminal things, and I definitely don't want my son wearing nail polish either. So that's a no-go on both of them.
1: Well, I thought that, everybody, like with Lil Boosie, everyone has to understand that they have an opinion, and that's it. They get one opinion, and it may be dear to you, but it may not resonate with other people, and his opinion is neither here nor there when it gets lost in translation. It's a great question to ask, what kind of message is that sending to kids? But he's talking all this exaggeration, million years, he never thought he'd see something. Hadn't he seen Dennis Rodman or Joe Namath wearing pantyhose and, you know, all these people that build their brand doing all this stuff for endorsement reasons and for building their brand? And then on the flip side of it, he's not the person to ask that question. I would have respected him more if he had just said, I saw this and I don't agree with it, and just left it at that. But what if the person was standing there with a gun or a Uzi or some kind of something else that resonated more with what he's about, would he have spoke out against that? Because he's making it seem as if he's really concerned about the influence of young people, and you're not an example of influencing young people positively. So it can be hypocritical, but a lot of times when people air their opinion, it's just enough to say I agree or disagree, because when you go into your mantra or why, you expose yourself. It exposes where you really are, and you want everybody to overlook what you're about and just go with what you're saying, and that doesn't work very well with me.
3: Man, Boots, you're right. You can call him that hood stuff or whatever you want to call it. We fucked up nice black men already. We got to put some strength in, put some strength in. Let the men be men and these women out here. The women taking care of us now, which is wrong. Yeah, that's messed up. Who put no polish on no shit? I don't care what kind of application you got.
2: More of the D.L. Hughley Show is coming up right now. Here's Carl Thomas. It's the D.L. Hughley Show.

0: That was Carl Thomas, Emotional. We got more of this week's Best Calls. We're after Drake. It's the D.L. Hughley Show.
1: You used to call me on my... You used to. Yeah.

0: That was Drake Hotline Bling. So Wednesday, what it happened was a woman tells a man that she dated us about a man who she dated who insisted she doesn't wear makeup on their second date. Mm. Here's what she says.
1: How dare you request how I show up to the date? First of all, but I do believe that there is some validity in understanding who a woman is and what she does look like.
2: Right.
1: Before you are too far along.
2: Right.
1: Right.
2: I agree. Yeah. I think requesting it is kind of outrageous. Mm-hmm. You're not going to tell me what I can and can't wear, what I put on my body at all. That's just not happening. Right. But I feel like, I mean, eventually I'm going to want to be comfortable around you. So I'm going to, you know, not wear makeup. I'm going to be in my sweatpants and my, you know, baggy t-shirt just because that's how I am on a regular basis, you know. Right. But for you to request that, I don't think that's appropriate.
0: Is his request reasonable or ridiculous? It depends on if you want a third date, but we left that up to you. You said.
3: I don't think that it's a ridiculous request because hopefully at this point they've gotten to actually know each other by talking about things of substance over the phone, and then you take her on a date. One shouldn't think they can get to know somebody by just going on a date with them. And I, you know, I think a woman, if she can't be real with herself, well, how can a man be real with her as well?
4: Well, I feel like if a man is requesting that you don't put no makeup on, then I guess it all depends if it's okay with her. Because my thing is, I would consider that a red flag myself. I'm trying to get to know you, and you already on the date making demand. So if I ask you how much money you got in your wallet, when you feel offended? But some women have to wear makeup because of they may have some acne, you know?
3: Man, I think that's a valid question. I mean, that gentleman wants to get to know that woman for who she really is. So, jokes and everything aside, I mean, I don't think there's nothing wrong with it, but I understand how women feel by having an opinion that is wrong. But at the same time, as a man, it can't be wrong for us to be opinionated, for us to want to know you, who you really are, and see you for what we want to see as a future woman, as a future wife. I don't see anything wrong with that.
5: I would be okay because I actually do look a little different without makeup, but I would be okay with wearing it if he didn't want me to wear it the next day because he wanted to see how I look without it, because I actually look good both ways, so it don't matter to me. I mean, that's my opinion anyway. But yes, I do look different.
0: And of course, a woman is upset because her son calls his dad new wife mama. Ooh, take a listen.
6: I just met up with my ex-husband to exchange our son. And I found out that my toddler has been calling my ex-husband's new wife mama. So when he said it in the car, I was like, huh? So I marched my butt back over to the car where he was. And I said, has Ryder been calling her mama? And he said, yeah. Why? He said, because she is his mom when you're not there. I said, she is not his mom. He said, she is when you're not there. Am I just in my emotions of being upset about this? Because I birthed him. Personally, I feel like I'm the only one that gets that privilege.
0: Is it okay for a kid to call their parents new spouse, mom or dad? We asked you that question, man. You had a lot to say, you said.
7: Well, I'm going to give you my situation. My father left my mother when I was 3 months old. And my stepfather, he's been there ever since. So I call him dad. I call my father by his name. So it depends on the situation. I think it's a case-by-case basis.
8: First of all, I want to say, dear Hoover, you're doing a great job. I mean, let them know about Donald Trump. He's just the biggest pig that the other man he called a pig. But getting back to the topic, it all depends on, you know, how old the kid is. Because I'm in a marriage. I've been with the girl 15 years. And after a year, my kids started calling the mama. But as long as the mama is doing what she's supposed to be doing, you know, everything is fine, which my ex didn't have a problem with it because she was buying and spending more than the real mama was spending. But, you know, I think it's okay. It just all depends on, now, if you got a shaggy mama or a ghetto mama, yeah, she ain't going to like it. I don't care if they buying them diamond rings or whatever they doing for them. She ain't going to like it no way. And the men have the most problem out there than anybody when he calls another man daddy. But if you doing your job, you ain't got to worry about it.
9: I think that relationships matter. My oldest son calls me mom, and he calls his bonus mother, Ma G. He calls his dad, dad, and calls my husband, his bonus dad, pop. and we all get along. He was raised by four amazing parents, and like I said, relationship matters. So I don't see a problem with it as long as everybody agrees to it and get along, and it's fine.
0: 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Hughley Show.
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1: I was in Houston, and I went to Houston's. Yeah. And, you know, they serve shrimp at one of the locations. Black life does matter, but what is in this batter? I can't take it.
2: This shrimp tastes like the mountaintop. I can't do it.
0: It's the D.L. Hughley Show. And we're back.
1: For those of you who are not regular listeners of the show, a pox on your houses. No, I'm just kidding. here's just a tiny bit of why you should listen every day. RFK, the Health and Human Services, we went over this yesterday. Everything is coming back. Like rubella, I didn't even know what that was. Whooping cough, rickets, scurvy.
3: Everything coming back. I got dandruff and I'm bald. What the hell, huh?
1: I got to put that with my prescription sock.
3: The whole picture was AI. First of all, I'm gonna tell you, Usher whooped Justin Bieber's ass. I'm telling you right now.
4: Real or not, it's trending.
1: He grabbed Usher because, you know, he's allegedly said shit before. Right?
4: Yeah.
1: He grabbed Usher like he thought he was one.
4: Yes, he did.
1: He sure did.
4: He's in my confessions. I don't know.
1: He sure did.
4: But that's
1: AI.
4: I guess so.
3: Yeah, that's AI. Right.
1: Because it looked like AI grabbed ATL. I saw Gary Owen on something. And Gary Owen was basically defending Jelly Roll. Did you see that?
4: What part? No.
1: He was saying they asked him the questions, you know, and if I were him, I wouldn't say anything. I wasn't prepared to be perceived as believing that thing. Because you sound like somebody who wants to say something but won't. They call Gary Owen sickle cell because only black people get it.
4: I saw where, I guess, The Bachelorette was canceled.
1: Yeah, that's what I said, yeah.
4: All because, I guess, some footage from a long time ago came back to haunt her.
3: You know how many millions of dollars they blew off to that? Millions.
1: Yeah.
4: Oh, my goodness.
3: A whole
1: what
3: season.
1: Did she do?
3: She was doing press. She was beating 22. Up a partner.
4: Yes.
3: Yeah, she was pretty violent.
4: That's crazy.
1: Bachelorette is better than Defended, I bet.
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1: My name is D.L. It is the D.L. Hughley Show, your 2026 edition. In case you are going to be in San Jacinto, California, I will be there at the Saboba Indian Casino. So that is June 13th. So come check me out if you take a notion. I guess tomorrow will be the Knicks and Spurs game.
22: Yep. Yeah.
1: I think it's going to be tough.
22: It's been done before, but it has been tough.
1: It has been done before.
22: Yeah, but you can't predict these games.
4: But I wanted it to be 2-2.
22: Me too. It's been done before, but this time a young LeBron and Kyrie ain't playing. I'm just saying.
1: Yeah.
22: Yeah.
1: And even then, LeBron had lost before, so he had a continuum of experiences. Just it's not there. I don't know how you get a 30-point lead. That could get you fired. I don't think it should at all, but I think that can get you fired. That can't
23: happen before.
1: Yeah. Well, yeah. Especially Black. I don't know what he is.
22: He's Blazing.
1: Is he?
22: Yeah.
1: He looked like Blazing. He kind of looks albino.
22: I think he's Black, and I think his mother might be Filipino. I'm not sure exactly, but he's black.
1: If he get fired, he can get a job as a nurse, I guess. That's so horrible. I'm kidding. Coming up next, we got my day butt of the week, and it's Friday. You're not hitting happy hour of the club, so we're going to bring the party straight to you with the Hughley House Party. And, of course, we have Alivo, the streaming heck warrior on the D.L. Hughley Show. Right now, here's Rex in Effect. It's

0: And that was DL's debut of the week. Stokely needs love. Everybody, please have a safe and wonderful weekend.
1: Thank you, baby girl. We're going to bring the party to you every single hour with the Hughley House Party that jumps off in 5 minutes on the DL Hughley Show.
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1: What did you set this on, hell? 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
13: 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Hughley.
1: It is the D.L. 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In case you're going to be in San Jacinto, California, I too will be there at the Jehovah's Sahoba Indian Casino. One thing about the Indian casinos, they're getting us back one-handed blackjack at a time.
7: Yeah.
14: Do you know the way to San Jose, though? Oh, I got it.
1: Yeah, we didn't get reparations, but they got casinos. That's the thing, man.
7: Ooh. Oh, man.
15: Oh, you know what? I got to correct that. I said that he, was his name, the coach of the Spurs?
1: Yes.
15: I said he was Blasian, but according to AI, they just say his mother's white. Dad's African-American and mother's white.
1: Oh, then he ain't going to get fired.
15: No.
14: He's safe.
1: You better drop that darky broad off your resume. That's all I'm telling you right now.
7: Get them curls out your hair.
1: Absolutely. Then pink eyes, that might not go good either. You see that he was walking down the street with his family, and they were, I'm like, I don't understand. First off, if you in New York, and you're not a Nick, stay in a hotel till it's time to go.
15: But yeah, because New York is crazy. Yeah. They throwing eggs at Wimby and all.
1: It's
15: come
1: crazy.
15: On, man. Come on, man. Y'all beating them on court. You ain't got to beat them on street too. God,
1: yes,
15: man.
1: It's. They stood outside his hotel and did it. I mean, they take that so personally, man. Mm. They stood outside, and I think it's deplorable. And I think the league does have to do a better job protecting those players.
15: And I think I'm gonna say the city authority, they should not be allowed to crowd and congregate that close to the entrance of the hotel. Like,
1: at all,
15: back them up, man.
1: At all. That's valuable. Those are valuable commodities y'all messing with.
15: Yep.
1: Messing around. Somebody miss a game plan. Coming up next, we got a song from when your mom and daddy were still together. But some people get so upset with the things I say that we're giving them an opportunity to vent with that segment called
16: FUDL Hughley.
1: And we're bringing the party straight to you with the Hughley House Party right now. Here's Olivia Dean. It's the DL Hughley Show.

0: That there was a song from when your mom and daddy were still together, Grogan Washington and Bill Withers, just the two of us. Sometimes, obviously, people get very upset with me, so we're going to let them vent on our segment called F.U.D.L. Hughley. Will you please welcome my F.U.D.L. Hughley correspondent, little Niecy James?
1: Hello, this is Niecy James, your F.U.D.L. Hughley correspondent. Today's first comment is from a D.L. Hughley show listener. Brenda77 says, D.L., I listen to your show every day. It is very funny and engaging, so much so that I try to call you every day. But I can never get through. The line is always busy. Yesterday, I finally got through, and I was put on hold. I stayed on hold for 45 minutes until I was eventually disconnected. All I wanted to do was talk to you and give you my opinion of the topic. But apparently you were too busy to pick up and talk to a loyal fan. F*** you, D.L. Hughley. Our next F.U. D.L. Hughley response comes from the D.L. Hughley Show app.
2: StaySober65 says, D.L., I heard you say marijuana should be legal in every state just like how it is now in California. How could you say that, knowing that there is a huge substance abuse problem in our community? Legalizing weed would just make a bad situation worse. You must have been high whenever you said that. F*** you, D.L. Hughley. Today's last F.U. D.L. Hughley comment is from Instagram.
1: Stuart22 says, D.L. Hughley, a co-worker of mine, has labeled you the voice of the black community. But when I listen to your show, all I hear is a grumpy old smoker and drinker who cheats, curses, and never goes to church. The only community you're leading is going to follow you straight to hell. F*** you, D.L. Hughley. Well, that's it for this week. This has been Niecy James, your F.U. D.L. Hughley correspondent. And until next week, bye.
0: All right. Thank you, Niecy. We're going to bring the party straight to you with the Hughley House Party that jumps off in about 5 minutes right here on the D.L. Hughley Show.
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0: 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Me too.
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6: Awesome. Ray.
7: Oh, good. Everything's good.
5: Did you want me to get y'all, you want me to book y'all a trip on the, you want me to book you on the cabin?
7: You ain't got my cabin straight already?
5: No. No.
6: I've been waiting to hear from you about that.
5: Yeah. My crew's on the Amistad, so you might. What did you learn today, NDB?
6: You know what? Did you know that we are only born with two natural fears, and that's the fear of falling and the fear of loud noises? I always think about babies, how easy they jump.
7: Yeah.
6: Those are the only two fears you're born with, but everything else is.
5: Then after that is your mama. Then after that is.
7: All white jewelry.
5: Fears later on.
7: Fear.
5: Yes, yeah, after that. Yeah.
7: Fear that positive test coming back, you know.
5: Huh? A black planet is great. It's great. All kinds of stuff. Skip, my man, what'd you learn today?
7: Man, give you a little trivia, man. So everybody's talking about the World Cup, you know, people coming from all over. Well,
5: right.
7: They can get past the border, but get in there. But here's a trivia question. The first goal scored in the 2026 World Cup was by a black Mexican, Julian Quintez. You know, he scored the first goal in the first 10 minutes of the game.
6: Awesome sauce.
7: Yeah, watch out for that, bro. Black Mexican. I wonder if he's related to our producer, Juan.
5: Yeah, probably. you know, there ain't that many of them.
7: Let's go!
5: Coming up on the next D.L. Hughley Show, the Militant Man Jamal King's is going to return to expose racism hidden in our everyday lives. Plus, Special K, we're going to have another Special K Short Bus Records banger. I want you guys to have a great, safe weekend. It's the D.L. Hughley Show. We will definitely see you on the other side. Kyle, my favorite short bus operator, pull that string. We got to go.
8: Toot.
5: It is the D.L. Hughley Show. We will see you on the other side.
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2: And then put the underwear. 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
5: All right, Columbus, the primaries, they're done. Now it gets real. Election Day is Tuesday, November 3rd. And if you're not registered by Monday, October 5th, you're already out of the game. 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
6: Please join me for prayer. Thank you, dear God, for my life, my family, my community, and my friends. I seek forgiveness of any sins I may have committed, and I pray that I will not repeat bad decisions. I pray today for others, including myself, for all of us in need of your mercy and grace. Although we may not know what our future holds, we accept your guidance and direction as we acknowledge that you are in total control of our destiny. We surrender all stress and doubts, all anxiety and worries, all misbeliefs and misinformation, all anger and hatred, all fears and trepidations, as well as all challenges and victories to your divine wisdom and infinite power. Please order my steps according to thy will and nestle my faith in your bosom for my ultimate protection from those who wish me ill. I love you, dear God, and I praise thy holy name. Hallelujah and amen.
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8: It's hard to believe that 2026 is halfway over. It's startling that 6 months have passed already. When you were 10, it seemed like your teen years would never come. By the time you're a teenager, you just can't wait for 21. However, do you remember when 30 years old seemed to come right after 23? And then 40 and 30 years felt like they were only a couple years apart. Wow. And at 40, statistics say that your life is half over if you are blessed. At 50, some of us start having pains in parts of our bodies that we didn't even know we had. Then here comes 60, and everybody is saying yes, ma'am, or no, sir, to you. By your 70s, you become acutely aware that life is way too short. The time moves way too fast, and there definitely are no replays and no rewinds. So relish every second of every minute of every hour you are blessed to have, because time cannot be repeated.
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0: Y'all, stay right here. The beats don't quit, and neither does DJ Touchstone. Right back at you after this. Looking for something fun to do this weekend? Want to know what's happening around Columbus, where the hottest events are?
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